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Drink some margaritas by

0: Du lytter til Radio Limfjord. 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
1: They say the holy water's watered down, and this town's lost its faith. Our colors will fade eventually, so if our time is running out, day after day, we'll make the mundane a masterpiece. Oh my, my, oh my, my love, I take one look at you, you're taking me out.

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0: 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And you let her go.
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I got that break of so lately I've been talking with my inner goddess. 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My confidence